helping keep you connected to God, the only one worthy of worship. That's music from Chris Tomlin here on MyBridge Radio with Doesn't He Deserve It All. That's kind of

0: For we are the product of His hand, heaven's poetry etched on our lives, created in Jesus to accomplish the good works God arranged long ago.
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helping keep you connected to God, whose grace clears your name. 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

Greg Sanders, an alliance, wishes his beautiful wife, Tanya, a happy birthday. Proverbs 18:22 says, "He who finds a wife finds a good thing and obtains favor from the Lord. And I am blessed to have you by my side the past 42 years. Your kind and gentle spirit make you a joy to be around. And I look forward to many more adventures with you. Our three kids, their spouses, our 12 grandkids, and I would like you to know how much you are loved and appreciated. And we are grateful that God gave you to us. We love you, Tanya."

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0: Donnie and Peggy Mock of Kearney are remembering Donnie's mom, Peggy Mock of Elwood, who went to be with our Lord on February 24, 2024. Peggy is thankful to her mother-in-law, Peggy, for sharing both her name and October 9th birthday. We miss you and are so happy you are celebrating with Jesus. Also, happy birthday to Donnie on the 29th and Gretchen on the 30th. In John 14, Jesus says, "Do not let your hearts be troubled. You believe in God, believe also in me. My Father's house has many rooms. If that were not so, would I have told you that I am going there to prepare a place for you?"
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2: It was like, hey, God, I know I'm in this hurting place. 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

Greg Sanders in Alliance wishes his beautiful wife, Tanya, a happy birthday. Proverbs 18:22 says, "He who finds a wife finds a good thing and obtains favor from the Lord. And I am blessed to have you by my side the past 42 years. Your kind and gentle spirit make you a joy to be around. And I look forward to many more adventures with you. Our three kids, their spouses, our 12 grandkids, and I would like you to know how much you are loved and appreciated. And we are grateful that God gave you to us. We love you, Tanya."

This time of year, the pace gets fast. Life fills with school schedules, pickups, drop-offs, new commitments. In the middle of all that, a night to slow down is in order. An evening to lift our eyes and remember the hope we have in Jesus. Let me tell you about my Jesus. Coming to Omaha this fall, the Stars Tour with Ann Wilson. 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

0: Donnie and Peggy Mock of Kearney are remembering Donnie's mom, Peggy Mock of Elwood, who went to be with our Lord on February 24, 2024. Peggy is thankful to her mother-in-law, Peggy, for sharing both her name and October 9th birthday. We miss you and are so happy you are celebrating with Jesus. Also, happy birthday to Donnie on the 29th and Gretchen on the 30th. In John 14, Jesus says, "Do not let your hearts be troubled. You believe in God, believe also in me. My Father's house has many rooms. If that were not so, would I have told you that I am going there to prepare a place for you?"
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This is Pastor Rick Lorimer on MyBridge Radio, keeping you connected. Ever feel like God is holding out on you? Like life would be better if you just took things in your own hands? That whisper is old. It's the same lie whispered in the garden. God can't be trusted, so take his place. Adam and Eve believed it, and the moment they did, they hid. And here's what I love. God didn't walk away. He walked toward them. "Where are you?" he called in the garden. Not because God didn't know where they were, but because he was calling them out of hiding, and he didn't leave them exposed in their shame. They used fig leaves, and God gave them animal skins. All of this speaks to a God who pursues and points us to Jesus. On the cross, Jesus took our sin and bore our shame. So whatever you're hiding from, running from, or desperately trying to fix on your own, you can stop running. Come out of hiding. The God you're afraid to face is the God who has already moved toward you. This is MyBridge Radio, helping you connect to the God who never stopped pursuing you.

Greg Sanders, an alliance, wishes his beautiful wife, Tanya, a happy birthday. Proverbs 18:22 says, "He who finds a wife finds a good thing and obtains favor from the Lord. And I am blessed to have you by my side the past 42 years. Your kind and gentle spirit make you a joy to be around. And I look forward to many more adventures with you. Our three kids, their spouses, our 12 grandkids, and I would like you to know how much you are loved and appreciated. And we are grateful that God gave you to us. We love you, Tanya."

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1: Donnie and Peggy Mock of Kearney are remembering Donnie's mom, Peggy Mock of Elwood, who went to be with our Lord on February 24, 2024. Peggy is thankful to her mother-in-law, Peggy, for sharing both her name and October 9th birthday. We miss you and are so happy you are celebrating with Jesus. Also, happy birthday to Donnie on the 29th and Gretchen on the 30th. In John 14, Jesus says, "Do not let your hearts be troubled. You believe in God, believe also in me. My Father's house has many rooms. If that were not so, would I have told you that I am going there to prepare a place for you?"
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1: When My Bridge Radio invited Terry, the pastor at Beacon of Hope in Grand Island, to share about what God is doing through their church, the conversation touched the heart of a listener.
2: The gentleman came into my office. He said, "I heard you on My Bridge," and he handed me an envelope. Well, we were just in the thinking stages of putting up a building, and the name on the envelope was a business that had been on a construction bid.
1: Turns out that man was the owner of the construction company. Terry shared with him their dream of a new church building.
2: He said, "We will run all your concrete for free. I will sell you a building at my cost and the labor will be free." So God put up a $500,000 building for less than half price. I have seen God work in the past, but on this type of scale, it was just awesome to see.
1: Only God could orchestrate the timing for this man to hear Terry's conversation and compel him to respond. Moments like this make us say thank you to our impact partners, whose monthly investment positions us to be used by God to be more than a radio station.
2: Without the investment of the impact partners, our situation might not have happened. I appreciate people letting God use them.
1: Impact Days is our invitation to join God in His work through My Bridge, to become more than a listener by becoming an impact partner. Our Impact Days finale is October 21st through the morning of the 23rd.

Greg Sanders in Alliance wishes his beautiful wife, Tanya, a happy birthday. Proverbs 18:22 says, "He who finds a wife finds a good thing and obtains favor from the Lord. And I am blessed to have you by my side the past 42 years. Your kind and gentle spirit make you a joy to be around, and I look forward to many more adventures with you. Our three kids, their spouses, our 12 grandkids, and I would like you to know how much you are loved and appreciated, and we are grateful that God gave you to us. We love you, Tanya."

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It can't reach a single heart. Only God can. A song can come on at just the right moment. It can't create that moment. Only God can. A ministry can set a giving goal. It can't move a single person to say yes. Only God can. And that's exactly where we're starting this week. Not with a plan, with a prayer. Stan Parker, team lead, MyBridge. This is week 3 of Impact Days on MyBridge. Week 1 was celebration, and we celebrated what God has done through this ministry. Week 2 was appreciation, and we thanked the people whose partnership helped make it possible. And this week is supplication. Supplication is simply this: asking God to provide what only God can provide. It's wild what God can do. MyBridge has never looked to a fundraising campaign to provide for this ministry. We look to God. He is our provider. And throughout our history, one of the primary ways He has provided has been through His people. This year, we're asking God for another big goal, $500,000 towards our 2027 annual vision budget, including 200 new impact partners who will begin investing monthly into the ministry of MyBridge. We can't manufacture that. We can't manipulate it, and we wouldn't want to even try. We can't make it happen. Only God can. So before we invite anyone to give, this week we're asking everyone to pray. Pray for the $500,000. Pray for 200 new impact partners, people God is already speaking to, even if they don't know it yet. Pray that God would speak clearly to His people and that each of us would simply listen and respond to whatever He whispers. And pray that when Impact Days are over, there will be no question about who provided. God did it. Through His people, for His purposes, and ultimately for His glory. MyBridge family, would you join us this week in supplication? Let's ask our Father together and then watch expectantly how He provides. 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

0: Donnie and Peggy Mock of Kearney are remembering Donnie's mom, Peggy Mock of Elwood, who went to be with our Lord on February 24, 2024. Peggy is thankful to her mother-in-law, Peggy, for sharing both her name and October 9th birthday. We miss you and are so happy you are celebrating with Jesus. Also, happy birthday to Donnie on the 29th and Gretchen on the 30th. In John 14, Jesus says, "Do not let your hearts be troubled. You believe in God, believe also in me. My Father's house has many rooms. If that were not so, would I have told you that I am going there to prepare a place for you?"
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Greg Sanders, an alliance, wishes his beautiful wife, Tanya, a happy birthday. Proverbs 18:22 says, "He who finds a wife finds a good thing and obtains favor from the Lord. And I am blessed to have you by my side the past 42 years. Your kind and gentle spirit make you a joy to be around. And I look forward to many more adventures with you. Our three kids, their spouses, our 12 grandkids, and I would like you to know how much you are loved and appreciated. And we are grateful that God gave you to us. We love you, Tanya."

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0: Richard and Linda French of Hastings are celebrating their daughter's birthday. Michelle, you are a wonderful daughter, wife, and mother. Happy birthday. 1 Timothy 4 verse 8 says, "For bodily discipline is only of little profit, but godliness is profitable for all things, since it holds promise for the present life and also for the life to come."
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0: Jamie began her teaching career, she made the 35-minute commute from Holdridge to Kearney every day, her car tuned to MyBridge Radio both ways. That commute became a refuge for Jamie after she received news that rocked her world.
1: I lost a friend while I was in that first 5 years of teaching. 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
1: It was like, hey God, I know I'm in this hurting place. I don't understand why my friend is gone. He just kept reminding me, I'm holding you. 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

Randy and Patty Solomon of Kearney would like to take this opportunity to show their appreciation to the pastors and elders of the Kearney Evangelical Free Church. You are an amazing crew. Thanks for all you do. 1 Timothy 5:17 says, "The elders who rule well are to be considered worthy of double honor, especially those who work hard at preaching and teaching."

This time of year, the pace gets fast. Life fills with school schedules, pickups, drop-offs, new commitments. In the middle of all that, a night to slow down is in order. An evening to lift our eyes and remember the hope we have in Jesus. Let me tell you about my Jesus. Coming to Omaha this fall, the Stars Tour with Ann Wilson. 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

0: Richard and Linda French of Hastings are celebrating their daughter's birthday. Michelle, you are a wonderful daughter, wife, and mother. Happy birthday. 1 Timothy 4 verse 8 says, "For bodily discipline is only of little profit, but godliness is profitable for all things, since it holds promise for the present life and also for the life to come."
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0: On the night you're falling all to pieces, you can bring your lonely heart to Jesus. 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

This is Pastor Rick Lorimer on My Bridge Radio, keeping you connected. Ever feel like God is holding out on you? Like life would be better if you just took things into your own hands? That whisper is old. It's the same lie whispered in the garden. God can't be trusted, so take his place. Adam and Eve believed it, and the moment they did, they hid. And here's what I love. God didn't walk away. He walked toward them. "Where are you?" he called in the garden. Not because God didn't know where they were, but because he was calling them out of hiding, and he didn't leave them exposed in their shame. They used fig leaves, and God gave them animal skins. All of this speaks to a God who pursues and points us to Jesus. On the cross, Jesus took our sin and bore our shame. So whatever you're hiding from, running from, or desperately trying to fix on your own, you can stop running. Come out of hiding. The God you're afraid to face is the God who has already moved toward you. This is My Bridge Radio, helping you connect to the God who never stopped pursuing you.

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Randy and Patty Solomon of Kearney would like to take this opportunity to show their appreciation to the pastors and elders of the Kearney Evangelical Free Church. You are an amazing crew. Thanks for all you do. 1 Timothy 5:17 says, "The elders who rule well are to be considered worthy of double honor, especially those who work hard at preaching and teaching."

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0: Richard and Linda French of Hastings are celebrating their daughter's birthday. Michelle, you are a wonderful daughter, wife, and mother. Happy birthday. 1 Timothy 4 verse 8 says, "For bodily discipline is only of little profit, but godliness is profitable for all things, since it holds promise for the present life and also for the life to come."
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1: When My Bridge Radio invited Terry, the pastor at Beacon of Hope in Grand Island, to share about what God is doing through their church, the conversation touched the heart of a listener.
2: The gentleman came into my office. He said, "I heard you on My Bridge," and he handed me an envelope. Well, we were just in the thinking stages of putting up a building, and the name on the envelope was a business that had been on a construction bid.
1: Turns out that man was the owner of the construction company. Terry shared with him their dream of a new church building.
2: He said, "We will run all your concrete for free. I will sell you a building at my cost and the labor will be free." So God put up a $500,000 building for less than half price. I have seen God work in the past, but on this type of scale, it was just awesome to see.
1: Only God could orchestrate the timing for this man to hear Terry's conversation and compel him to respond. Moments like this make us say thank you to our impact partners, whose monthly investment positions us to be used by God to be more than a radio station.
2: Without the investment of the impact partners, our situation might not have happened. I appreciate people letting God use them.
1: Impact Days is our invitation to join God in His work through My Bridge, to become more than a listener by becoming an impact partner. Our Impact Days finale is October 21st through the morning of the 23rd.

Randy and Patty Solomon of Kearney would like to take this opportunity to show their appreciation to the pastors and elders of the Kearney Evangelical Free Church. You are an amazing crew. Thanks for all you do. 1 Timothy 5:17 says, "The elders who rule well are to be considered worthy of double honor, especially those who work hard at preaching and teaching."

0: radio tower can send a signal 100 miles. It can't reach a single heart. Only God can. A song can come on at just the right moment. It can't create that moment. Only God can. A ministry can set a giving goal. It can't move a single person to say yes. Only God can. And that's exactly where we're starting this week. Not with a plan, with a prayer. Stan Parker, team lead, MyBridge. This is week 3 of Impact Days on MyBridge. Week 1 was celebration, and we celebrated what God has done through this ministry. Week 2 was appreciation, and we thanked the people whose partnership helped make it possible. And this week is supplication. Supplication is simply this: asking God to provide what only God can provide.
1: It's wild what God can do.
0: MyBridge has never looked to a fundraising campaign to provide for this ministry. We look to God. He is our provider. And throughout our history, one of the primary ways He has provided has been through His people. This year, we're asking God for another big goal, $500,000 towards our 2027 annual vision budget, including 200 new impact partners who will begin investing monthly into the ministry of MyBridge. We can't manufacture that. We can't manipulate it, and we wouldn't want to even try. We can't make it happen. Only God can. So before we invite anyone to give, this week we're asking everyone to pray. Pray for the $500,000. Pray for 200 new impact partners, people God is already speaking to, even if they don't know it yet. Pray that God would speak clearly to His people and that each of us would simply listen and respond to whatever He whispers. And pray that when Impact Days are over, there will be no question about who provided. God did it. Through His people, for His purposes, and ultimately for His glory. MyBridge family, would you join us this week in supplication? Let's ask our Father together and then watch expectantly how He provides. MyBridge, more than a radio station.

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1: This is the confidence which we have before Him, that if we ask anything according to His will, He hears us. And if we know that He hears us in whatever we ask, we know that we have the requests which we have asked from Him.
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0: Father, happy birthday. 1 Timothy 4 verse 8 says, "For bodily discipline is only of little profit, but godliness is profitable for all things, since it holds promise for the present life and also for the life to come."
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Randy and Patty Solomon of Kearney would like to take this opportunity to show their appreciation to the pastors and elders of the Kearney Evangelical Free Church. You are an amazing crew. Thanks for all you do. 1 Timothy 5:17 says, "The elders who rule well are to be considered worthy of double honor, especially those who work hard at preaching and teaching."

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0: Richard and Linda French of Hastings are celebrating their daughter's birthday. Michelle, you are a wonderful daughter, wife, and mother. Happy birthday. 1 Timothy 4 verse 8 says, "For bodily discipline is only of little profit, but godliness is profitable for all things, since it holds promise for the present life and also for the life to come."
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1: When Jamie began her teaching career, she made the 35-minute commute from Holdridge to Kearney every day. Her car tuned to MyBridge Radio both ways. That commute became a refuge for Jamie after she received news that rocked her world.
2: I lost a friend while I was in that first 5 years of teaching. 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

Randy and Patty Solomon of Kearney would like to take this opportunity to show their appreciation to the pastors and elders of the Kearney Evangelical Free Church. You are an amazing crew. Thanks for all you do.

0: good.
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0: Richard and Linda French of Hastings are celebrating their daughter's birthday. Michelle, you are a wonderful daughter, wife, and mother. Happy birthday. 1 Timothy 4 verse 8 says, "For bodily discipline is only of little profit, but godliness is profitable for all things, since it holds promise for the present life and also for the life to come."
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This is Pastor Rick Lorimer on My Bridge Radio, keeping you connected. Ever feel like God is holding out on you? Like life would be better if you just took things into your own hands? That whisper is old. It's the same lie whispered in the garden. God can't be trusted, so take his place. Adam and Eve believed it, and the moment they did, they hid. And here's what I love. God didn't walk away. He walked toward them. "Where are you?" he called in the garden. Not because God didn't know where they were, but because he was calling them out of hiding, and he didn't leave them exposed in their shame. They used fig leaves, and God gave them animal skins. All of this speaks to a God who pursues and points us to Jesus. On the cross, Jesus took our sin and bore our shame. So whatever you're hiding from, running from, or desperately trying to fix on your own, you can stop running. Come out of hiding. The God you're afraid to face is the God who has already moved toward you. This is My Bridge Radio, helping you connect to the God who never stopped pursuing you.

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Randy and Patty Solomon of Kearney would like to take this opportunity to show their appreciation to the pastors and elders of the Kearney Evangelical Free Church. You are an amazing crew. Thanks for all you do. 1 Timothy 5:17 says, "The elders who rule well are to be considered worthy of double honor, especially those who work hard at preaching and teaching."

0: Continue in what you have learned and have become convinced of, because you know those from whom you learned it, and how from infancy you have known the Holy Scriptures, which are able to make you wise for salvation through faith in Christ Jesus.
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0: Richard and Linda French of Hastings are celebrating their daughter's birthday. Michelle, you are a wonderful daughter, wife, and mother. Happy birthday. 1 Timothy 4, verse 8 says, "For bodily discipline is only of little profit, but godliness is profitable for all things, since it holds promise for the present life and also for the life to come."
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0: On the night you fall in all the pieces, you can bring your lonely heart to Jesus. What if I told you that I believe it?
1: Helping to keep you connected to God, who is the author and perfecter of our faith. And we just heard the new one from 4 King and Country here on MyBridge Radio. It's called What If I Told You? And right in front of them, as the hour got going, we heard from Passion, and I've Witnessed It. Thanks so much for your company here on MyBridge Radio. Welcome to the weekend. Normally this weekend of October, you would be expecting some fairly cool temperatures, but it's going to be feeling a little more like summer across the state today. Some hot and windy conditions coming up, including for that Husker football game later on this morning. You know, every Monday morning here on MyBridge Radio, Jill and Heath have so many good things to share with us to encourage us as the weekend is getting underway. Some of what they shared this past Monday, coming up in about 20 minutes here on MyBridge Radio. It's really encouraging. I hope that you can stick around and hear that. Right now, though, here's John Reddick and No Fear on MyBridge Radio.

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1: When My Bridge Radio invited Terry, the pastor at Beacon of Hope in Grand Island, to share about what God is doing through their church, the conversation touched the heart of a listener.
2: The gentleman came into my office. He said, "I heard you on My Bridge," and he handed me an envelope. Well, we were just in the thinking stages of putting up a building, and the name on the envelope was a business that had been on a construction bid.
1: Turns out that man was the owner of the construction company. Terry shared with him their dream of a new church building.
2: He said, "We will run all your concrete for free. I will sell you a building at my cost and the labor will be free." So God put up a $500,000 building for less than half price. I have seen God work in the past, but on this type of scale, it was just awesome to see.
1: Only God could orchestrate the timing for this man to hear Terry's conversation and compel him to respond. Moments like this make us say thank you to our impact partners, whose monthly investment positions us to be used by God to be more than a radio station.
2: Without the investment of the impact partners, our situation might not have happened. I appreciate people letting God use them.
1: Impact Days is our invitation to join God in His work through My Bridge, to become more than a listener by becoming an impact partner. Our Impact Days finale is October 21st through the morning of the 23rd.

reminder for us about God's forgiveness in that song. It's Jeremy Camp on MyBridge Radio with Again. And as this weekend is getting underway, if you happen to be joining us for the very first time here on MyBridge Radio, we are so glad to have your company. Hope it's going to be a wonderful weekend. Lots of encouraging songs for you coming up in the next several minutes, like this one from Peter Burton. It's called Where Would I

0: I guess you could call it a beginning of the weekend pick-me-up here on MyBridge Radio. That is We the Kingdom and Dancing on the Waves. Really glad that you're with us this Saturday here on MyBridge Radio. On Monday mornings, Jill and Heath have some wonderful things they share with us to encourage us as the weekend is getting underway. Keep that in mind when Monday rolls around in just a couple of days. This past Monday was no different. They shared with us actually something to encourage us and remind us that with God, nothing is too big.
1: Last week, Heath, I was on dog duty. My husband was out of town. And when you live in town, someone still has to walk your husband's dog.
2: I was just about to ask whose dog this is again.
1: Yes, exactly.
2: I knew you'd remind me.
1: So we head to the park. And naturally, everyone wants to bring their bikes to the park. So I'm trying to unload bikes, trying to also hold on to the dog's leash. And behind me, my five-year-old goes, "Mom, I can hold him." And there's something almost funny about a 36-pound little girl confidently taking the leash of an 80-pound dog.
2: Ooh.
1: I don't think you've done the math on this one. But in her mind, like, if that dog decided to take off, she could handle it.
2: Okay.
1: And when I face something big, Heath, I tend to do the math. Mm-hmm. And if this is too much for me, or it feels like I'm not strong enough, I start to question, can I really handle this? And I wonder if I could take a page out of my daughter's book. I don't have to be bigger than what I'm facing. We know in Corinthians, God talks about how he will give us grace for whatever we face. Mm-hmm. And we can hold on to that when what's

Randy and Patty Solomon of Kearney would like to take this opportunity to show their appreciation to the pastors and elders of the Kearney Evangelical Free Church. You are an amazing crew. Thanks for all you do. 1 Timothy 5:17 says, "The elders who rule well are to be considered worthy of double honor, especially those who work hard at preaching and teaching."

0: A radio tower can send a signal 100 miles. It can't reach a single heart. Only God can. A song can come on at just the right moment. It can't create that moment. Only God can. A ministry can set a giving goal. It can't move a single person to say yes. Only God can. And that's exactly where we're starting this week. Not with a plan, with a prayer. Stan Parker, team lead, MyBridge. This is week 3 of Impact Days on MyBridge. Week 1 was celebration, and we celebrated what God has done through this ministry. Week 2 was appreciation, and we thanked the people whose partnership helped make it possible. And this week is supplication. Supplication is simply this: asking God to provide what only God can provide.
1: It's wild what God can do.
0: MyBridge has never looked to a fundraising campaign to provide for this ministry. We look to God. He is our provider. And throughout our history, one of the primary ways He has provided has been through His people. This year, we're asking God for another big goal, $500,000 towards our 2027 annual vision budget, including 200 new impact partners who will begin investing monthly into the ministry of MyBridge. We can't manufacture that. We can't manipulate it, and we wouldn't want to even try. We can't make it happen. Only God can. So before we invite anyone to give, this week we're asking everyone to pray. Pray for the $500,000. Pray for 200 new impact partners, people God is already speaking to, even if they don't know it yet. Pray that God would speak clearly to His people and that each of us would simply listen and respond to whatever He whispers. And pray that when Impact Days are over, there will be no question about who provided. God did it. Through His people, for His purposes, and ultimately for His glory. MyBridge family, would you join us this week in supplication? Let's ask our Father together and then watch expectantly how He provides. MyBridge, more than a radio station.

simple but powerful three-word prayer in the title of that song, I Need You. That is Jet Trouble right here on MyBridge Radio. God continues to bless Phil Wickham with song after song that really connects with our hearts. His new one is called Everyday Hallelujah, and it's coming up here on MyBridge Radio in just about 4 minutes. To take us up to that time, here's Sanctus Real.

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1: I can see you in the morning.

God just continues to bless him with so many great songs to share with us. That's the new one from Phil Wickham here on MyBridge Radio and Every Day Hallelujah. Speaking of being blessed, we are right here in Nebraska because there are some wonderful ministries in the state that God does some great things through. Compass is one of those ministries. Now, Compass focuses on helping children and families navigate life. They do that by investing in the lives of children, families in crisis, and foster parents to provide help and hope. And one of the ways that Compass serves is through intensive family preservation, that is, helping before a child would be removed from the home. They serve in central and southwestern Nebraska as well as in Lincoln, so please keep the ministry of Compass in your prayers.

0: Richard and Linda French of Hastings are celebrating their daughter's birthday. Michelle, you are a wonderful daughter, wife, and mother. Happy birthday. 1 Timothy 4 verse 8 says, "For bodily discipline is only of little profit, but godliness is profitable for all things, since it holds promise for the present life and also for the life to come."
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keep you connected to God, who is the author and perfecter of our faith. And the new one right there from Tarin Wells here on MyBridge Radio. It's called Breathe On It. And in front of him, as the hour got going, we heard from Toby Mack, and Help Is On The Way. So glad that you're with us at the start of the weekend here on MyBridge Radio. Hope this is going to be a really good Saturday, a hot and windy Saturday coming up around much of the state today. Hey, this past Thursday, during God at Work Thursday, Jill and Heath connected with Terry. Now, he's the pastor of Beacon of Hope Church in Grand Island. About a year ago, Terry joined Jill and Heath on a God at Work Thursday, and God worked through that conversation in a remarkable way. And more on that story coming up in just about 20 minutes right here on MyBridge Radio. Right now, here's Megan Woods, and I Believe You.

is Josiah Queen on My Bridge Radio and Dusty Bibles. Thanks for your company on this Saturday morning. We're all the way across the state from Ogallala to Nelson to Nebraska City. We are bringing Nebraska together. Right now it's John Reddick, Holding On. Praise God.

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0: Maverick City Music this Saturday morning on MyBridge Radio with Constant. You know, we love sharing stories about God at work here on MyBridge, and we're really thankful that God uses MyBridge Radio in some of those stories. Well, on Thursday morning, Jill and Heath connected with Terry, who's the pastor of Beacon of Hope Church in Grand Island, and as you're about to hear, it wasn't the first time that Terry joined them.
1: Last year, about this time, Terry, we invited you to join Heath and me on the morning conversation to share how God was working in the church and the surrounding area. Well, God used that morning conversation interview in an incredible way. Would you share what happened since?
2: A gentleman came into my office. He said, I heard you on the radio on MyBridge. And he goes, just touched my heart. Just wanted to give you this. And he handed me an envelope. So we got talking and I saw the name on the envelope was a business that had been on a construction bid. We were just in the thinking stages of putting up a building. I told him, I said, well, this was on one of our bids, the name of this company. He goes, you're looking at putting up a building? I said, well, that's the plan if everything falls into place. He goes, well, I own this business. We will run all your concrete for free. I will sell you a building at my cost and the labor will be free to put it up. He asked me, so what are you looking at? And I said, oh, we're looking at maybe a 40 by 80 building. And he said, what's your dream? And I said, well, it's funny you should say that because I had a dream last night and it was 60 by 100. And he goes, well, we're going with your dream. Everything just fell into place. Money just started coming in for no reason at all. Let's just say, not we, but God, put up a probably close to $500,000 building for less than half price.
1: It's just incredible, Terry. And I love that you said, not we, but God did it. It's Impact Days right now on MyBridge, and we've been talking about how MyBridge is more than a radio station. And this story, Terry, is exactly what we mean. We want to be used by God to connect people to each other. And this man might not have known

Randy and Patty Solomon of Kearney would like to take this opportunity to show their appreciation to the pastors and elders of the Kearney Evangelical Free Church. You are an amazing crew. Thanks for all you do. 1 Timothy 5:17 says, "The elders who rule well are to be considered worthy of double honor, especially those who work hard at preaching and teaching."

It is Elevation Rhythm on MyBridge Radio, and thank God I'm free. Hey, Brandon Lake has a brand new song that allows us just to take a pause and take a step back and realize how good God is. That song is coming up in just a few minutes on MyBridge Radio. Right now it's Ann Wilson and God's Story.

0: really good reminder for us as the weekend is getting underway about God's goodness. Brandon Lake on MyBridge Radio, his new one called How Good God Is. Hey, on God at Work Thursday this week on MyBridge Radio, Jill and Heath connected with Terry, the pastor of Beacon of Hope Church in Grand Island. Now, about a year ago, Terry joined Jill and Heath on God at Work Thursday, and God moved through that conversation in a remarkable way to help a new church building get built. Well, in this highlight from back on Thursday, Terry shares about another way that God moved in the construction of that church.
1: We had a 3/4-inch pipe supplying water to the church. And I said, well, that's not going to be enough because we want to put in 3 showers and 3 bathrooms in this building. This gentleman came to me and he said, well, let's just not worry about that. And a day or so later, he called and he said, I've got a company that is going to drill you a well and is going to run all of the water lines and everything. It's going to be all ready to set up and to use for free. So it was just one amazing thing like that after another, after another. I tell people, I say, I have seen God work in the past, but on this type of scale, it was just awesome to see. This really, really helped my faith to grow. I mean, in a big way. I could just see God in his hand on everything, where in the past, you know, sometimes we might try to make things work and they don't always work out that way. But this, it just seemed like it didn't matter. And it wasn't like we were getting prideful or anything like that. It just didn't matter. This was going to happen. And I think if I would have gotten in the way, I'd have got shoved out of the way, because God just would have steamrolled over me. All he needed were people who were going to have faith in him and were going to be faithful to what he was doing. And my goodness, the faith in our church, the attitude in our church has changed. And it has been wonderful to watch the joyfulness of people, just the changed lives. I mean, it's almost a weekly basis we see somebody coming to the Lord. It's been so fun to watch.

0: Richard and Linda French of Hastings are celebrating their daughter's birthday. Michelle, you are a wonderful daughter, wife, and mother. Happy birthday. 1 Timothy 4 verse 8 says, "For bodily discipline is only of little profit, but godliness is profitable for all things, since it holds promise for the present life and also for the life to come."
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0: this week of Impact Days, before we invite you to respond, we invite you to join us in praying to the God who provides far beyond.
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0: We are asking God to provide $500,000, including 200 first-time Impact Partners, to fuel the ministry of MyBridge in the year ahead. Impact Days finale is October 21st through the morning of the 23rd.

0: It seems like there is no end to the number of things that we can face in life that hit us hard. And if you're facing one of those on this Saturday morning, really praying God gives you some encouragement through that song. Really good one from Red Rocks Worship. It's called The Lord Is With Me. And right in front of them as the hour got going, Caleb and John with Finished. Thanks for spending some time with us right here on MyBridge Radio. Hope it's going to be a wonderful weekend, feeling a little bit like summer across the state this weekend. Hey, singer and songwriter Cade Thompson joined Heath on the Morning Conversation back on Tuesday. Cade was sharing how God has been working in his life and what it means to follow Jesus when the road isn't easy. Heard a lot of music from Cade Thompson as well. As a matter of fact, coming up this hour, we're going to get to know more about God working in Cade Thompson's life through a couple of his songs. Hope that you can join us for that. Right now, back into music with Mercy Me and Make It Well.
1: 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Don't let me face this loneliness alone. Make it well.

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1: When Jamie began her teaching career, she made the 35-minute commute from Holdridge to Kearney every day. 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
1: God is on the move, impacting lives like Jamie's through the ministry of MyBridge. 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

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Right now it's Elevation Rhythm and Josiah Queen with Amazing.

0: Brandon Lake and Jen Johnson right there on MyBridge Radio. Too good to not believe. Thanks for spending some time with us on this Saturday morning. A singer and songwriter, Cade Thompson, joined Heath on the Morning Conversation back on Tuesday here on MyBridge Radio. Now, that conversation is now the latest episode of the Morning Conversation, the podcast. 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And in this highlight from back on Tuesday, Cade shares more about that song.
1: I go back to the age of 10 years old for me. That's when I gave my life to Jesus. I was at a summer church camp in South Dakota, and I fully understood in that moment the power of the cross, that Jesus paid it all for you and for myself. And I think about my story and the moments where

The enemy loves to hang shame over my head, you know, when I make mistakes or I don't do things right. And I've struggled for many years in my life with perfectionism. And if you've ever struggled with perfectionism, it feels like you can't do anything right. And when you make a mistake, the enemy holds it over your head.

0: done is really, really long. And my sin and my shame, the things that separate us from him, feel like it ultimately separates me from God forever. But that's why I wrote the chorus, because that is what the cross is for. It's for those moments where I can realize that the payment has been paid on the cross.
1: Do you have a list of regrets? This longer than it's ever been.

Randy and Patty Solomon of Kearney would like to take this opportunity to show their appreciation to the pastors and elders of the Kearney Evangelical Free Church. You are an amazing crew. Thanks for all you do. 1 Timothy 5:17 says, "The elders who rule well are to be considered worthy of double honor, especially those who work hard at preaching and teaching."

This time of year, the pace gets fast. Life fills with school schedules, pickups, drop-offs, new commitments. In the middle of all that, a night to slow down is in order. An evening to lift our eyes and remember the hope we have in Jesus. Let me tell you about my Jesus. Coming to Omaha this fall, the Stars Tour with Ann Wilson. 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

0: the floor. Lord, you can have all the glory. Take the glory, it's yours.
1: Really enjoyed the morning conversation that we had with him several weeks ago. 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

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Well, singer and songwriter Cade Thompson was our guest on Tuesday's Morning Conversation. He was sharing about how God has been working in his life and what it means to follow Jesus when the road isn't easy. And of course, that conversation is now the latest episode of the Morning Conversation, the podcast. 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

0: arrow, which is inspired from Jesus' words in Matthew 7 about entering through the narrow gate.
1: Man, I think we're living in some wild times in this world. And even as believers, I don't know about you, but we live in the Bible Belt and there is a lot of lukewarm Christianity. And the Bible is very clear. Scripture says that he will spit us out of his mouth. The Lord says either be hot or be cold. And we're living in times where we can't just live our lives as lukewarm Christians anymore. We have to be completely sold out for him. That's always been the truth, but I think in these times we see it even more. And Jesus is coming back, and he's coming back soon, and he's longing for his church and his people to be fully sold out for him. And so I think that the Lord is really refining and purifying the bride of Christ, and he longs for us to walk in purity and those little compromises that maybe once seemed like could be hidden and get away with. I think that he's really bringing things to light right now.

0: Richard and Linda French of Hastings are celebrating their daughter's birthday. 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Happy birthday. 1 Timothy 4 verse 8 says, "For bodily discipline is only of little profit, but godliness is profitable for all things, since it holds promise for the present life and also for the life to come."
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0: really glad that you're joining us this Saturday morning here on MyBridge Radio. Just heard from Danny Gokey and Jesus Over Everything, and right in front of him as the hour got going, it was Micah Tyler and God Did It. Thanks for spending some time with us here on MyBridge Radio. I know it's, what, the 10th day of October, but feels maybe more like the 10th day of July with some of the temperatures we're going to be having coming up across the state today. A hot and windy day, and keep that in mind, especially for those of you in a couple of hours that'll be making your way to Memorial Stadium for that game between the Huskers and the Hoosiers. Well, every Wednesday morning here on MyBridge Radio, it's Worship for Your Wednesday, great praise and worship music, and Jill and Heath have some wonderful things to share as well, including something for us this past Wednesday about some lessons from a fox and a three-year-old.
1: It took a fox to remind me that I don't have to be in such a hurry, Jill. Hmm. A fox and a three-year-old.
2: Who are never in a hurry. Are three-year-olds ever in a hurry?
1: I don't think so. And one of the benefits of having granddaughters that live a mile and a half away, all the opportunities we get to help. Mm. And the other night, that help looked like picking up the girls from their dance class, taking them out for supper, which, of course, hey, if you're with grandpa and grandma, that includes ice cream.
2: Oh, my dad's the same way. I don't think they've ever gone out to eat without ice cream being involved.
1: Absolutely, yeah. And after the meal that included plenty of giggles and a lot of loud outbursts, it was out to grandma's car to load them up and to get them home and ready for bed. And there, as you know, Jill, are a few things that take longer than getting a three-year-old that insists on doing it themselves.
2: Oh, my.
1: Loaded and buckled into a
2: mm-hmm.
1: car seat.
2: Mm-hmm.
1: And especially when there's a fox involved. Yeah, a fox. In town, between a mattress store and a big box store.
2: Oh, my.
1: A fox. And our three-year-old granddaughter, while trying to buckle her own car seat, spotted it. All I cared about in the moment was getting her in the seat mm-hmm. and keeping the ice cream off of her clothes. And all of a sudden, fox, she cries out. She was noticing. In the midst of all this I'm trying to do, she's noticing God's creation.
2: That's amazing, Heath, because honestly, if I would hear her say that, I'm going, what are you doing looking around? You should be looking at your buckle. But there's a lot of wisdom to be had mm-hmm. in that three-year-old perspective of going, I can go about my day and be aware mm-hmm. of what's going on around me, including who God's putting in my path.

This is Pastor Rick Lorimer on MyBridge Radio, keeping you connected. Ever feel like God is holding out on you? Like life would be better if you just took things in your own hands? That whisper is old. It's the same lie whispered in the garden. God can't be trusted, so take his place. Adam and Eve believed it, and the moment they did, they hid. And here's what I love. God didn't walk away. He walked toward them. "Where are you?" he called in the garden. Not because God didn't know where they were, but because he was calling them out of hiding, and he didn't leave them exposed in their shame. They used fig leaves, and God gave them animal skins. All of this speaks to a God who pursues and points us to Jesus. On the cross, Jesus took our sin and bore our shame. So whatever you're hiding from, running from, or desperately trying to fix on your own, you can stop running. Come out of hiding. The God you're afraid to face is the God who has already moved toward you. This is MyBridge Radio, helping you connect to the God who never stopped pursuing you.

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Right now, back into music, Leanna Crawford, and thank God.

0: I am confident of this, that he who began a good work in you will carry it on to completion until the day of Christ Jesus.
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0: that is Austin and Lindsay Adamek here on MyBridge Radio and Walk on Waves. 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Of course, Wednesday mornings here on MyBridge is Worship for Your Wednesday, great praise and worship music, and Jill and Heath have some good insights to share with us. Some of what they shared back on Wednesday was a reminder for us about being careful to keep our focus on things that are eternal.
1: You know, Jill, I don't know if God arranged it this way, but I have to wonder that it's when I'm at church every Sunday, right about 9:15, that's when my phone gives me the report.
2: I know exactly what you're talking about.
1: You get the report?
2: Yes, at the same time. Yes. It's almost like someone's trying to distract me during a sermon.
1: And yet the report, it's very distracting, but it's also a little convicting. It's that report that pops up on the phone that tells you how much time you've been on your screen. And every week I'm astonished. I'm like, I don't remember spending that much time.
2: Every week I'm like, I think this is broken.
1: Yeah.
2: There's no way.
1: What did I do?

Randy and Patty Solomon of Kearney would like to take this opportunity to show their appreciation to the pastors and elders of the Kearney Evangelical Free Church. You are an amazing crew. Thanks for all you do. 1 Timothy 5:17 says, "The elders who rule well are to be considered worthy of double honor, especially those who work hard at preaching and teaching."

I want to dance like David. I want a faith like Paul. I want to sing like Silas tearing down the prison walls. I want to face that fire. It won't

Josiah Queen on My Bridge Radio, Make Heaven Crowded. You know, Cochran and Company have a brand new song that helps us to really appreciate and focus in on God's grace. It's called What Grace Can Do, and it's coming up right after Mercy Me and Almost Home. Are you

Thank God for the grace that He provides us through His Son, Jesus. That is Cochran & Company right here on MyBridge Radio and What Grace Can Do. Glad that you're spending some time with us on this Saturday. Stay tuned. Kelsey is with you next.

0: Richard and Linda French of Hastings are celebrating their daughter's birthday. Michelle, you are a wonderful daughter, wife, and mother. Happy birthday. 1 Timothy 4 verse 8 says, "For bodily discipline is only of little profit, but godliness is profitable for all things, since it holds promise for the present life and also for the life to come."
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2: 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Bounds.
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0: deserves it all.
1: That was Chris Tomlin with Doesn't He. This is Kelsey, your host for the next few hours. I am so grateful that I get to open up our time together today with praise. Coming up in about 5 minutes, we have Phil Wickham with his song Praise You in the Storm. But for now, we're going to worship along with Jordan Feliz and his song Praise God for That. You're listening to MyBridge Radio, where praise is a priority. I've been

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1: When My Bridge Radio invited Terry, the pastor at Beacon of Hope in Grand Island, to share about what God is doing through their church, the conversation touched the heart of a listener.
2: The gentleman came into my office. He said, "I heard you on My Bridge," and he handed me an envelope. Well, we were just in the thinking stages of putting up a building, and the name on the envelope was a business that had been on a construction bid.
1: Turns out that man was the owner of the construction company. Terry shared with him their dream of a new church building.
2: He said, "We will run all your concrete for free. I will sell you a building at my cost and the labor will be free." So God put up a $500,000 building for less than half price. I have seen God work in the past, but on this type of scale, it was just awesome to see.
1: Only God could orchestrate the timing for this man to hear Terry's conversation and compel him to respond. Moments like this make us say thank you to our impact partners, whose monthly investment positions us to be used by God to be more than a radio station.
2: Without the investment of the impact partners, our situation might not have happened. I appreciate people letting God use them.
1: Impact Days is our invitation to join God in His work through My Bridge, to become more than a listener by becoming an impact partner. Our Impact Days finale is October 21st through the morning of the 23rd.

was Passion with Glorious Day. Next up, we have one of my favorite songs, Where Would I Be, from Peter Burton. As hosts, we do our best to let you know who we're listening to. But did you know that if you're listening on the app, you can see every song title and artist as they're played? 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

I don't know how you make a way, but I know you will. That was Hillsong United on My Bridge Radio. That song reminded me that a friend and I were talking about praying over our kids, and she encouraged me to pray bold prayers for my child, telling God exactly what I desire for them. You know, sometimes we make our prayers small because we forget how big God is. During this week of Impact Days, we are asking you to pray a bold prayer with us that God would provide $500,000 toward our 2027 annual vision budget, including 200 new Impact partners who will begin investing monthly in the ministry of MyBridge. We would love for you to pray boldly with us as we trust God to provide for this ministry as He always has. I've been thinking

0: radio tower can send a signal 100 miles. It can't reach a single heart. Only God can. A song can come on at just the right moment. It can't create that moment. Only God can. A ministry can set a giving goal. It can't move a single person to say yes. Only God can. And that's exactly where we're starting this week. Not with a plan, with a prayer. Stan Parker, team lead, MyBridge. This is week 3 of Impact Days on MyBridge. Week 1 was celebration, and we celebrated what God has done through this ministry. Week 2 was appreciation, and we thanked the people whose partnership helped make it possible. And this week is supplication. Supplication is simply this: asking God to provide what only God can provide.
1: It's wild what God can do.
0: MyBridge has never looked to a fundraising campaign to provide for this ministry. We look to God. He is our provider. And throughout our history, one of the primary ways He has provided has been through His people. This year, we're asking God for another big goal, $500,000 towards our 2027 annual vision budget, including 200 new impact partners who will begin investing monthly into the ministry of MyBridge. We can't manufacture that.

We can't manipulate it, and we wouldn't want to even try. We can't make it happen. Only God can. So before we invite anyone to give, this week we're asking everyone to pray. Pray for the $500,000. Pray for 200 new impact partners, people God is already speaking to, even if they don't know it yet. Pray that God would speak clearly to his people and that each of us would simply listen and respond to whatever he whispers. And pray that when impact days are over, there will be no question about who provided. God did it. Through his people, for his purposes, and ultimately for his glory. MyBridge family, would you join us this week in supplication? Let's ask our Father together and then watch expectantly how he provides. MyBridge, more than a radio station.

That was new music from Elevation Rhythm. Thank God I'm Free. We have more new music from Seth Schleeder ahead, but first, here is Forrest Frank and Josiah Queen with Jesus is Coming Back Soon. Dang.

You're listening to My Bridge Radio, and that was new music from Seth Schlieder, All In. Sometimes we think that to be all in for Jesus, we have to do something big and outrageous. But God does not ask each of us to shout from the rooftops. He does for some, like the artists we listen to here on My Bridge Radio, but he doesn't ask that of everyone. For most of us, he asks us to speak a little more softly, to live with intention in our home, schools, and places of work. We can be all in for Jesus in our everyday lives.

0: Richard and Linda French of Hastings are celebrating their daughter's birthday. Michelle, you are a wonderful daughter, wife, and mother. Happy birthday. 1 Timothy 4 verse 8 says, "For bodily discipline is only of little profit, but godliness is profitable for all things, since it holds promise for the present life and also for the life to come."
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0: On the night you're falling all to pieces, you can bring your lonely heart to Jesus. What if I told you that I believe it?
1: That was For King and Country with What If I Told You on MyBridge Radio. This is Kelsey, your host. And if you are headed out to maybe a pumpkin patch with your family today, can I suggest something that I tried earlier this week? So I took my kids to this cute new candy and snack shop in our little town for their grand opening. And on the way there, I was kind of talking to them about expectations, mostly just giving them all of the no's, you know, no grabbing candy, no running, no fighting. But we also talked about how fun it is that we get to have this new shop in town and check it out, and that it was okay to be excited about that. We just have to show some self-control while we're there. So we talked about these expectations, and then I said, okay, guys, I'm going to pray now. And, you know, my kids rolled their eyes at me, but I wanted to model for them what it looks like to use prayer in your real life. And so we asked God for some self-control. We thanked him for this new business, and we asked God to make the owners feel loved and appreciated by all of the people who were showing up at their grand opening. Now, was our visit perfect? No. Was it good and fun and sweet? Yes. And my kids got to see just a little way that we can invite God into our everyday life through prayer.

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What if perfectionism is rooted in a lack of trust in the work of the Holy Spirit? That was Patrick Mayberry with Holy Spirit Come on My Bridge Radio. Last week, I prayed a similar prayer as that song sang about. Holy Spirit, come, do the work I cannot. You see, during church, I shared about an upcoming event for moms, and I got back to my seat, and I realized that I had forgotten two very important details, that it was free, and that there was a speaker, which was kind of the whole purpose of the event. And I sat there just wrestling with that. I was even trying to figure out, how can I get back up there? How can I add those last two details that I forgot?

But then God taught me something about my perfectionist tendencies and how they forget to account for the power and work God does. Did I forget to share a couple of pretty important details? Yes. Could the Holy Spirit still use what I shared to spark interest and lead someone to consider attending that event, or at least learning more about it? Also, yes. Sometimes we think it all depends on us, when really, it already depends on God.

Randy and Patty Solomon of Kearney would like to take this opportunity to show their appreciation to the pastors and elders of the Kearney Evangelical Free Church. You are an amazing crew. Thanks for all you do. 1 Timothy 5:17 says, "The elders who rule well are to be considered worthy of double honor, especially those who work hard at preaching and teaching."

That's a brand new song from Gateway Worship here on MyBridge Radio. Best Days. Loving that new one. We have more new music ahead, some Phil Wickham. But first, we're going to keep that energy going with We Are Messengers and Come What May. Sometimes.

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1: The positive outlook, the focus on God, of course, every day. 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

That was new music from Phil Wickham, Everyday Hallelujah, on MyBridge Radio. Something I love about this ministry is that we have a heart for the people of Nebraska. And I saw some pictures on the internet after those massive rains moved through our state at the end of September. You know, the flooding caused by that rain was real and it was disruptive, but not all the pictures I saw on social media were. It was a good reminder that we cannot always trust what we see on the internet. AI is making it more and more difficult to distinguish between fake and real. But you know what is real? The Bible. And I am so glad that AI has no place in God's Word. We can trust that every God-breathed word of Scripture is true. And we just pray that people right here in the state of Nebraska will be encouraged by the truth of God's word through the music and messages of MyBridge Radio.

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1: This is the confidence which we have before Him, that if we ask anything according to His will, He hears us. And if we know that He hears us in whatever we ask, we know that we have the requests which we have asked from Him.
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was Torin Wells with Breathe On It on MyBridge Radio. This is Kelsey, your host for the next hour. And the other day, as we came home from preschool pickup, I looked out into a field where there were several grain trucks, and I noticed a woman carrying a fuel jug. And I just thought to myself, well, there's the unsung hero of harvest. And so today, I just want to kind of give a shout out to you, the female farmers and ranchers, the wives of those farmers and ranchers. Maybe you are running between fields today. Maybe you are driving the grain truck or in the combine, or you're at home prepping some of those field meals. I just want to say hats off to you. The work you are doing is important, and God sees your serving.

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2: It was like, hey God, I know I'm in this hurting place. I don't understand why my friend is gone. 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
1: In that season, MyBridge was Jamie's lifeline. 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
1: I can tell if I get into really stressful times in life and I'm not turning on my Bridge radio, my heart doesn't feel the same. I've learned that my Bridge, it can be playing in the background and God will allow me to hear it when I need to hear it. And I love that.
2: Not alone, stop holding on and just be him.
0: God is on the move, impacting lives like Jamie's through the ministry of MyBridge. And we say thank you to our impact partners who've decided to become more than listeners through their monthly investment, helping us be more than a radio station.

your hands. Sometimes there is obedience in that offering. You're listening to My Bridge Radio. That was Christian Stanfill with My Heart Is Yours. A few years ago, I was sitting in church and I felt like God wanted me to offer to serve through an outreach program our church is connected to. And so the whole service, I'm not going to lie, I was distracted from the message, but I was sitting there and I was praying like, Lord, is this what you want me to do? And I really felt like it was. And so in obedience, after the service, I found the leader and I went up to him and kind of explained how I thought that I could help and offered my service. Now, he never took me up on it. And I was a little confused about, God, why would you so strongly make me feel like I should make this offering and then never have it actually happen? But God taught me something in that moment about how our obedience matters, even if it is just in the offering. This week during Impact Days, we are inviting you to offer your willingness to the Lord and see where He leads. Would you begin praying now about whether God might invite you to be an impact partner? We are trusting God to lead the hearts He's already prepared toward giving during our Impact Days finale, October 21st through the morning of the 23rd. But for right now, all we're asking for you is to pray, because your obedience matters, even if it's just in the offering. This is the

0: You, then this set of songs is for you. That was Jamie McDonald with new music here on MyBridge Radio Ain't No Way. We have another new one from Brandon Lake coming up, How Good God Is. But first, here is Rend Collective reminding us that when we call on the name of the Lord, He will show up.
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That was new music from Brandon Lake on MyBridge Radio. This is Kelsey, your host. I am getting ready to leave for the day. Mara Lee is coming in next. But I was thinking about that song and the way Brandon Lake reminds us of the goodness of God, even in the hardest moments of our lives. And I couldn't help but remember Susie Larson's blessing from this week. It's shared every week in the MyBridge Radio Kingdom Connections newsletter. And those are the words I want to leave you with today. Here they are. May God's unshakable love for you help you to rest even amidst your storm. You are anchored to Him. He misses nothing. He's forgotten nothing. And He refuses to leave you with nothing. If your hands are empty, it's because He intends to fill them. Wait on Him. Wholeheartedly trust Him. His good plan is already in motion. And soon, you will see it.

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And Marilee is with you for your Saturday afternoon. If you're on fall break, you've got the kids on fall break, or you're gearing up for fall break in the next week or two, I hope you're enjoying some fun fall activities today and taking time to remember our holy, worthy God.

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Ever feel like God is holding out on you? Like life would be better if you just took things in your own hands? That whisper is old. It's the same lie whispered in the garden. God can't be trusted, so take his place. Adam and Eve believed it, and the moment they did, they hid. And here's what I love. God didn't walk away. He walked toward them. "Where are you?" he called in the garden. Not because God didn't know where they were, but because he was calling them out of hiding, and he didn't leave them exposed in their shame. They used fig leaves, and God gave them animal skins. All of this speaks to a God who pursues and points us to Jesus. On the cross, Jesus took our sin and bore our shame. So whatever you're hiding from, running from, or desperately trying to fix on your own, you can stop running. Come out of hiding. The God you're afraid to face is the God who has already moved toward you. 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

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If you're feeling a little lost today, wondering about your purpose, I've got a verse for you. This is Ephesians chapter 2, verse 10. For we are God's masterpiece. He has created us anew in Christ Jesus so we can do the good things he planned for us long ago.

That was Make Room by Poets and Prophets on MyBridge Radio. Do you have MyBridge as the soundtrack for your Sunday? I like to listen to it on the way to church and while I'm putting together lunch afterwards. If it's a regular part of your Sunday, we've got a little something new. 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

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You can let us know who you are, where you heard the sermon, what stood out to you about it, and if you share a link to it, we may be able to share that with our listeners. How great to hear sermons from Omaha to Sydney, from McCook to Valentine, all across Nebraska. We have pastors who love Jesus, sharing from their heart, and now we get to hear them too.

was Maverick City Music with Lift Me Up here on MyBridge Radio. I love some upbeat songs about making it through hard times. If you want more of that, we've got Kane with Rise Up and then Matthew West, Back to Jesus.

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You're listening to MyBridge Radio, and that was the latest from Matthew West, Back to Jesus. This week was a big one for our family. We completed the adoption of our foster son. He is the 9th child in our family and the 7th adoption we've done. I don't care how many times we've done it. There is something so special, so meaningful about standing in front of a judge and promising to love and care for a child as though they were born to you. It feels like a wedding in all that beautiful combination of formality and affection. Each time we've done this, I feel the weight of my spiritual adoption. I was chosen. God knows my name. He picked me to be part of his family. He's promised to be a loving father to me, not because of anything I have done, but because of who he is. And as I express love to my littlest son, I know it is just a fraction of the depth of the love God feels for him and for me. There's a moment in each of our adoption hearings where the lawyer asks us why we want to adopt this child. I always end up crying as I express the depth of our love and my desire to be their mom for the rest of their life. This is not something I'm doing because I have to. It's not an obligation. I'm not taking responsibility for this child begrudgingly, but I'm doing it with so much joy. Even though he is 8 months old and still not consistently sleeping through the night, even though he's had medical issues and extra doctor appointments, even though he has disrupted my life in so many wonderful ways, I am overjoyed at the gift of getting to be his mom. I'm so thankful to have a God who doesn't just love me because he has to. It's not about obligation or duty. Even though I am imperfect in so many ways, God chooses me to be part of his family. I'm feeling extra thankful for that gift today.

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This is My Bridge Radio, and that was Jesus Over Everything by Danny Gokey. Happy Saturday. It's Merrily with you for the next 2 hours, sharing some songs, some stories, talking about Jesus, and keeping our focus on the main thing, no matter what this day holds. Let's kick things off this hour with Elevation Worship, reminding us to praise. Let's go.

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1: When My Bridge Radio invited Terry, the pastor at Beacon of Hope in Grand Island, to share about what God is doing through their church, the conversation touched the heart of a listener.
2: The gentleman came into my office. He said, "I heard you on My Bridge," and he handed me an envelope. Well, we were just in the thinking stages of putting up a building, and the name on the envelope was a business that had been on a construction bid.
1: Turns out that man was the owner of the construction company. Terry shared with him their dream of a new church building.
2: He said, "We will run all your concrete for free. I will sell you a building at my cost and the labor will be free." So God put up a $500,000 building for less than half price. I have seen God work in the past, but on this type of scale, it was just awesome to see.
1: Only God could orchestrate the timing for this man to hear Terry's conversation and compel him to respond. Moments like this.

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1: 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God is doing something.
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This is My Bridge Radio, and that was Brandon Lake with Greater Still. Whatever you're going through today, we have a great God that we are celebrating from Ogallala to Hastings to Firth, where we're bringing Nebraska together.

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That was Red Rocks Worship with Fill This Place, and I'm Marilee here on MyBridge Radio. And I don't know about you, but when I'm faced with an opportunity, sometimes I have a tendency to think through this decision matrix of like, do I want to? Do I have time? Does my spouse or my friend think it's a good idea? Is this my best? Yes. But what I really need to do first is pray about it. I always appreciate it when my wise friend or my mom or my sister or my kids even now will ask me, did you pray about that? So today, as we talk about supporting the work of MyBridge through our impact days, I just want to ask you, did you pray about that? We are prayerfully asking God to provide us with impact partners that give $50 or more monthly and impact investors that give $200 or more monthly. But before anybody gives, we want them to pray about that. Is this your best yes? Is this how God is asking you to be a steward of the resources He's provided for you?

This time of year, the pace gets fast. Life fills with school schedules, pickups, drop-offs, new commitments. In the middle of all that, a night to slow down is in order. An evening to lift our eyes and remember the hope we have in Jesus. Let me tell you about my Jesus. Coming to Omaha this fall, the Stars Tour with Ann Wilson. 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

Mercy Me with Wake Up Sleeper here on MyBridge Radio. I think that's my 8-month-old's theme song. He loves waking up this particular sleeper at about 4 a.m. for a little snuggle and a snack. Can't say I'm too mad about

0: Continue in what you have learned and have become convinced of, because you know those from whom you learned it, and how from infancy you have known the Holy Scriptures, which are able to make you wise for salvation through faith in Christ Jesus.
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You're listening to MyBridge Radio, and that was new music from Cochran and Company singing What Grace Can Do. Recently, my church had a women's soup supper. There's just about nothing I love more in this world than a soup supper, and my church does an amazing job with them. They put out these little tiny bowls so you can get a bunch of different soups to try. Perfect. And there are sides and desserts. The whole thing is just amazing. I was standing in line with a friend of mine, and she said she brought a squash soup. I was telling her how impressed I was with her ability to roast a squash and make this fantastic soup. And she told me she bought the soup pre-made at the grocery store and just dumped it into the crock pot because she is a genius. Near the end of the event, a woman went up to the microphone and said they had a request for someone to share the recipe for this amazing soup, and I bet you already know which soup it was. Yeah, it was that squash soup. We all had a good laugh, but it was such a great reminder to me that you gotta do what you can. I have such a tendency to let the perfect be the enemy of the good. If there's a women's event that requires some kind of potluck element, I will convince myself that if I can't make the world's best soup or side or dessert, then I probably shouldn't even go. But you know what? If I don't go, I miss out on the opportunity to grow my relationships with other women who really love me and want to do life with me. Those relationships don't need to depend on my ability to roast a squash. I am so thankful and appreciative for the women who are in a season of life where they can make an amazing soup, and I'm thankful that they love me even when I can't.

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1: You're listening to My Bridge Radio, and that was Doesn't He by Chris Tomlin. Hey there, it's Marilee with you, along for the ride for just one more hour before Mesa heads in here. But before then, we're going to play some favorites from Toby Mac, John Reddick, and here's Katie Nicole.

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That was Refuge by Finding Favor on MyBridge Radio. I was at a store recently and was shocked to see Christmas items on the shelves. But you know, I have felt a little chill in the air. It's getting dark earlier, and maybe it is time to start thinking Christmas thoughts. If you're ready for Christmas music, there are already concerts on our event calendar just for you. We've got Michael W. Smith, CeCe Winans, Mark Schultz, and Britt Nicole all coming to Nebraska with Christmas concerts. And if you know about Christmas concerts coming to your area, maybe you've got a really great kids choir coming or your Christmas church musical performance is coming up, whatever it might be, we want to know about it. We'd love to add your local Christmas event to our events calendar so your neighbors can come. Someday.

Evergreen. That was the latest from Wren Collective with Evergreen here on MyBridge Radio. And before I head out, we're going to squeeze in one more new song, All In, from Seth Schleter. After this one, here's Casting Crowns with Scars in Heaven. If I had

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1: I drive 100 miles a day for work right now, and it's the spiritual uplifting, it's the motivation, it's the other stories of the other believers calling.

You're listening to My Bridge Radio, and that was new music from Seth Schlieder, All In. I had the privilege of naming a baby this last week. He came to us from the hospital as a newborn, but at his adoption this last week, we got to give him a new name. He now has our family name as his last name, along with a new first name, and we moved his birth name to his middle name. Naming a baby is always a bit of a stressful process for me. It feels so weighty to pick the name a child will be called every day for the rest of their life. Do you become a different kind of person depending on what name you're called day after day? The Bible says a lot about naming. We have multiple examples of heroes of the faith who went through an important name change during a pivotal point in their spiritual journey. Abram and Sarai became Abraham and Sarah. Simon moves to Peter. Saul becomes Paul. So our little guy got a new name to signify this big change in his life. We may not all get a name change in this life, but we can all listen as God calls us by name into his family. He can change the trajectory of our lives. We're thankful for God's intervention in the story of this little son of ours. Welcome to the family, Quincy, a name that means fifth, to forever remind us of the gift of a fifth son. God is good.

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0: On the night you're falling all to pieces, you can bring your lonely heart to Jesus. What if I told you that I believe it?
1: It's for King and Country with What If I Told You. And it's Mesa here, excited to be hanging out with you here on this Saturday. And if you stick around, you'll be hearing some more songs from artists like Elevation Rhythm's Amazing. There's Ben Fuller's Who I Am, John Reddick with No Fear. And it's all right here on MyBridge Radio.
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Ephesians 2:10 says, "For we are God's masterpiece. He has created us anew in Christ Jesus, so we can do the good things he planned for us long ago." 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Let's keep the worship going now with Elevation Rhythms. 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

Well, my bag got flagged, and my immediate response was fear. You're listening to My Bridge Radio, and that last song was Honey in the Rock. And so I was going through airport security, put in my carry-on bag, my shoes, you know, all my devices and whatnot in the big bins to go through the scanner. And I made it through the personal scanner, but unfortunately, my carry-on bag did not. It got pulled and was starting to get looked through thoroughly. And, you know, it's one of those things, I'm not for sure why I was so nervous, because I knew I had nothing unsafe in my bag. But the whole time I'm waiting to get my bag back, I just felt really nervous. And my heartbeat kind of started to pick up, you know, hands got a little clammy. And so they're nearing the end of the search and they pull out my Bible that I packed. To preface things, my Bible is bigger, it's bulkier, and it has a hard cover on the front. And I guess that was scary enough to the security scanner, because the guards looked at me and said, "This book is what the scanner picked up as dangerous." And immediately my nerves turned to relief. But then a little bit of humor took over. And before thinking, I just said, "Well, sir, I know the Bible is technically sharper than a double-edged sword, but I don't think it will harm anyone on the flight." And I was handed my bag back. And as I walked away, you know, I thought maybe the scanner wasn't completely wrong. Like, the message inside the Bible, it has been changing lives for thousands of years. And it is dangerous. Dangerous to bitterness because it teaches forgiveness. It's dangerous to darkness because it points to Jesus, the light of the world. And it turns out the most dangerous thing in my bag, it's also the most life-giving.

0: A radio tower can send a signal 100 miles. It can't reach a single heart. Only God can. A song can come on at just the right moment. It can't create that moment. Only God can. A ministry can set a giving goal. It can't move a single person to say yes. Only God can. And that's exactly where we're starting this week. Not with a plan, with a prayer. Stan Parker, team lead, MyBridge. This is week 3 of Impact Days on MyBridge. Week 1 was celebration, and we celebrated what God has done through this ministry. Week 2 was appreciation, and we thanked the people whose partnership helped make it possible. And this week is supplication. Supplication is simply this: asking God to provide what only God can provide.
1: It's wild what God can do.
0: MyBridge has never looked to a fundraising campaign to provide for this ministry. We look to God. He is our provider. And throughout our history, one of the primary ways He has provided has been through His people. This year, we're asking God for another big goal, $500,000 towards our 2027 annual vision budget, including 200 new impact partners who will begin investing monthly into the ministry of MyBridge. We can't manufacture that. We can't manipulate it, and we wouldn't want to even try. We can't make it happen. Only God can. So before we invite anyone to give, this week we're asking everyone to pray. Pray for the $500,000. Pray for 200 new impact partners, people God is already speaking to, even if they don't know it yet. Pray that God would speak clearly to His people and that each of us would simply listen and respond to whatever He whispers. And pray that when Impact Days are over, there will be no question about who provided. God did it. Through His people, for His purposes, and ultimately for His glory. MyBridge family, would you join us this week in supplication? Let's ask our Father together and then watch expectantly how He provides. MyBridge, more than a radio station.

It's Josh Wilson with a song filled with so much truth of how loved you are. It's a new song here on My Bridge Radio. And speaking of new songs, we got another one coming your way from Phil Wickham called Everyday Hallelujah. And that is coming up in about 4 minutes.

0: For we are the product of His hand, heaven's poetry etched on our lives, created in Jesus to accomplish the good works God arranged long ago.
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It's that new song, Everyday Hallelujah, from Phil Wickham. And we are finishing up a week three of Impact Days here on MyBridge Radio, which is honestly so crazy. And this week, we have been focusing on just the power of prayer and asking God to provide what only He can provide. And this year, our prayer is asking God for another big goal of $500,000 towards our 2027 annual vision budget, which includes 200 new impact partners who are going to be coming alongside us and investing monthly in the ministry. And obviously, we know, like, we can't manufacture that. We can't make that happen on our own. Only God can. And so will you join me this weekend now in praying together for that provision and then watching expectantly for how He provides.

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Warren Wells here on MyVerge Radio with his song Breathe On It. And I'm your host, Mesa. You're listening to MyVerge Radio. We have more music coming your way with songs from Leanna Crawford, like Still Waters, Josiah Queen, Can't Steal My Joy. There's Brandon Lake's How Good God Is. And right now is Ren Collective with Hallelujah Anyway. I'll find

This is Pastor Rick Lorimer on My Bridge Radio, keeping you connected. Ever feel like God is holding out on you? Like life would be better if you just took things in your own hands? That whisper is old. It's the same lie whispered in the garden. God can't be trusted, so take his place. Adam and Eve believed it, and the moment they did, they hid. And here's what I love. God didn't walk away. He walked toward them. "Where are you?" he called in the garden. Not because God didn't know where they were, but because he was calling them out of hiding, and he didn't leave them exposed in their shame. They used fig leaves, and God gave them animal skins. All of this speaks to a God who pursues and points us to Jesus. On the cross, Jesus took our sin and bore our shame. So whatever you're hiding from, running from, or desperately trying to fix on your own, you can stop running. Come out of hiding. The God you're afraid to face is the God who has already moved toward you. This is My Bridge Radio, helping you connect to the God who never stopped pursuing you.

Whether you're listening in Dunning, maybe Broken Bow, perhaps Mead, you're listening to My Bridge Radio, where we are bringing Nebraska together. Right now is Leanna Crawford's Thank God.

It's Matt Marr here on My Bridge Radio with Your Grace is Enough. And if you were to ask my friends something about me, they would more than likely say, if I love something, I will do all this research to find out even more about it. And I mean, it's so true. I am that way with movies. Like, I'll watch a great movie in the movie theater, and as soon as I get home, I am looking up the facts and dates about certain things from that movie. And I mean, the same goes for books and for music. And so the moment that I fell in love listening to My Bridge Radio, I knew I wanted to learn even more about this ministry. And so I went to their website and I found what's called Kingdom Connections. And it's their newsletter that goes out every Monday afternoon. And so when I signed up and started getting the email, I absolutely loved how in each section I was able to learn more about the ministry as a whole, but also have some sort of spiritual deposit every week as well. Whether that is a Susie Larson's blessing of the week, hearing how God is at work in someone's life here in Nebraska, or finding out what upcoming concerts are coming to the state.

Pat Barrett's new one with Praise the Lord Forever. And stick around because we got here soon a new song coming your way from Brandon Lake called How Good God Is. And it'll be playing right here on MyBridge Radio.

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1: I've been blessed by the messages that you guys give. It's really encouraging to just get out in your car and turn on the radio and get hit with that. You know, trust in the Lord. He's the boss. He'll

What's Brandon Lake there with How Good God Is here on My Bridge Radio. And one thing my family loves to do together is actually puzzles. Whether it's a 500 piece, maybe a 1,000 piece, we love all different kinds. But you know what I've learned is there's always pieces that look like they fit together. I mean, the shape is close, the colors kind of match, but then like you try to press them together and something is just off. And eventually you realize, yeah, it's a false edge. And the funny thing is sometimes with false edges, I really try to make them fit, even though it is just not where it belongs. And sometimes I feel like life's that way for me. Like I try to force pieces into my life, relationships, opportunities, just plans that I make. But deep down, you know, it's not quite right. And God in his grace, he just gently reminds me, yeah, Mesa, I've got the real picture. I've got the whole picture. I know what fits. You can trust me.

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Red Rocks Worship, kicking off this new hour with their song, The Lord Is With Me, here on MyBridge Radio. And I'm Mesa. And what is just so amazing is how the Lord, right, the creator of the universe, the God above any other, gives us a way to talk to him daily through prayer. I mean, what a gift to be able to come to him wherever and whenever, and to be honest with him, to share our hearts with him. And that is something that we

been really focusing on this week here at MyBridge Radio for this week of Impact Days is the power of prayer. See, MyBridge has never looked to a fundraising campaign to provide for this ministry. We look to God, who is our provider. And throughout our history, one of the primary ways he has provided for his purposes is through his people. And this year, we're asking God for another big goal of $500,000 towards our 2027 annual vision budget, including 200 new impact partners who will begin investing monthly in the ministry of MyBridge. And it's something that only God can do, right? So before we invite anyone to give this week, we're just simply asking everyone to pray. Pray for the $500,000 needing to be raised. Pray for the 200 new impact partners God is already speaking to, even if they don't know it yet. And as we pray together, let's keep our eyes open, expectantly waiting to see how God provides.

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1: When My Bridge Radio invited Terry, the pastor at Beacon of Hope in Grand Island, to share about what God is doing through their church, the conversation touched the heart of a listener.
2: The gentleman came into my office. He said, "I heard you on My Bridge," and he handed me an envelope. Well, we were just in the thinking stages of putting up a building, and the name on the envelope was a business that had been on a construction bid.
1: Turns out that man was the owner of the construction company. Terry shared with him their dream of a new church building.
2: He said, "We will run all your concrete for free. I will sell you a building at my cost and the labor will be free." So God put up a $500,000 building for less than half price. I have seen God work in the past, but on this type of scale, it was just awesome to see.
1: Only God could orchestrate the timing for this man to hear Terry's conversation and compel him to respond. Moments like this make us say thank you to our impact partners, whose monthly investment positions us to be used by God to be more than a radio station.
2: Without the investment of the impact partners, our situation might not have happened. I appreciate people letting God use them.
1: Impact Days is our invitation to join God in His work through My Bridge, to become more than a listener by becoming an impact partner. Our Impact Days finale is October 21st through the morning of the 23rd.

0: It's going to be that time of year where it's getting darker sooner and cooler throughout the day. And so maybe you're soaking up those last evening walks before the weather completely changes. Well, as you're walking around your neighborhood, I want to say a big thank you to you for taking the MyBridge radio app along with you, filling that time with praise and worship with songs like this one from Peter Burton.
1: Standing where I stand now, I know that he's the reason. I almost can't believe it.

You're listening to My Bridge Radio, and that last song was We Are Messengers with Image of God. And, you know, there have been a lot of moments this fall season where I've kind of felt like a human doing than a human being. And I don't know if you're like me, but I can be guilty of thinking, like, if I just get through my to-do list, I'll finally be able to rest. So there I am, checking things off the list, you know, answering one more email, finishing one more project. But have you noticed, like, the list never really gets shorter? Like, as soon as I'm done with one thing, something else just takes its place. And if my peace depends on getting everything accomplished, oh goodness, I'm never going to get there. But that's one reason I love the story of Mary and Martha in Luke 10. So here are two sisters who make two very different choices when Jesus comes to their home. Martha is working hard to make sure the food is ready, the house is clean, everyone is being taken care of. She's doing. Meanwhile, Mary chooses to sit at Jesus' feet, simply be with him. And eventually, Martha gets frustrated. She looks at her sister sitting there while she's doing all the work, and she brings it up to Jesus. And I love Jesus' response and how he just gently tells Martha that serving isn't necessarily wrong, but that while her serving mattered, there was something even more important, just choosing to sit with Jesus and simply be in his presence. As

this time of year, the pace gets fast. Life fills with school schedules, pickups, drop-offs, new commitments. In the middle of all that, a night to slow down is in order. An evening to lift our eyes and remember the hope we have in Jesus. Let me tell you about my Jesus. Coming to Omaha this fall, the Stars Tour with Ann Wilson. An opportunity to slow the pace and join family and friends for an evening of worship and encouragement. The Stars Tour featuring Ann Wilson with special guest Peter Burton. October 22nd at the Holland Performing Arts Center in downtown Omaha. A night of songs and stories that point to the faithfulness of

newer song from We The Kingdom called Rescue Me. And in just a couple minutes, we got another new song coming your way, and it'll be from Matthew West in his song Back to Jesus. It's all right here on MyBridge Radio.

0: I am confident of this, that he who began a good work in you will carry it on to completion until the day of Christ Jesus.
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Matthew West with Back to Jesus. And, you know, just like that, it is time for me to head out into the rest of my weekend. But before I head out, I wanted to tell you what's coming your way in this next hour. There's going to be songs like Jamie McDonald's Left It in the River, Cece Winans' That's My King, and even that new one from Cochran & Co. It's called What Grace Can Do. It's all right here on MyBridge Radio.

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